about you anymore. Told my friends to come over to dye my hair. It's not even the weekend, and I'm wearing that dress I can't afford.

0: Jullie dagen daar voort waren, maar u bent er nog aan. Goeiedag.
1: Well now, we call this the act of mating. But there are several other very important differences between human beings and animals that you should know about.

time, but I'm here to tell you, there's something else. The afterworld. A world of never-ending happiness. You can always see the sun.

ask for money and get advice. Ask for advice, get money twice. I'm from the dirty, but that Chico nice. Y'all call it a moment, I call it life.

0: Jagiellonia Poland against Rangers in the third qualifying round of the Europa League with Stephen Thompson and Liam McLeod.
1: Good evening. Rangers' latest European adventure gets underway here in northeast Poland, in the sleepy city of Białystok, just under 40 miles from the border with Belarus and 155 from the Russian Baltic seaport enclave of Kaliningrad. Terry McInnes takes the club into Europe for the first time as they target a place in the Europa League playoff here in the baking heat at the compact, but as you can hear, very noisy Chorten Arena. The two sets of players are out, lined up in front of us, flanking the match officials. The Rangers know that they've got a winning record against Polish clubs. 11 played previously, they've won 7 of them, including both games against the current reigning champions Lech Poznan during the group stage of this tournament in 2020. Jaga, though, have only lost 2 of the last 15 European matches, including to Fiorentina in their last home continental fixture in the knockout playoff round of the Conference League last term. And just a word of warning, they made the quarter-finals of that tournament the season before. As far as Terry McInnes' lineup is concerned, if you missed it earlier, 5 changes on the side that started at Tannadice last Friday. The club captain, the newly installed club captain, Lawrence Shanklin, drops to the bench, amongst a few others, but not including Ben Godfrey, who's going to be out for about a month. McCrory, Neil, Nishani Yokota, Chikwane and Charniti all come into the starting 11. Pandur in goal, McCrory, Sterling, Fernandez and Romans at the back. Neil will skip out of side beside Diamande, with Chikwane pushed up a little bit further. And he will have a job to do on Jesus Imaz, who's the star man in this Białystok team. Asgard, Yokota either side of Chikwane, with Charmiti leading the line. The on-field officials are from Montenegro, with Nikolaj Dabanovic in the middle. The Serbian Momicilo Markovic is the video assistant for this one. On paper, Rangers playoff, if they were to get through, looks a simpler task than this. The Northern Irish champions Larne, or Iberia Tbilisi of Georgia, who are the champions of that country just now, lie in wait for the winner of this tie. Can Rangers take a positive result back to Glasgow amidst the absolute din inside this stadium, Stephen Thompson?
2: Yeah, and most of it coming from the stadium announcer. He's been absolutely fire. There's actually an Ironman tifo after I left, and there's now smoke coming out of his eyes. It's quite a scene. But yeah, the atmosphere in here is absolutely brilliant. Nobody seems to be too bothered with the heat. I'm just glad that we're in the shaded side of the stadium. Oh, we're getting fireworks now. Yeah, so they're going for it. They're
3: spectacular.
2: It's good. I have to say, that is impressive stuff.
1: It's like an Ironman tifo, and it's got a banner. Heroes are important. They're built down below it. And flags are waving, as Stephen was saying, the fireworks are zipping up into the blue skies above. And it's going to be Rangers in their blue shirts with the white pinstripes to kick off. Shooting from right to left as we watch, up high above the home dugout. And a Jaga wearing what can only be described as a Partick Thistle kit.
2: Yeah, so
1: red
2: similar.
1: Red and yellow as they try and immediately chase Rangers down from kickoff. There's a long ball which comes all the way through to their goalkeeper, Abramovic, who holds on to it. And the start, as ever, is going to be so important for Rangers as they try and bed themselves into this tie. Seems the PA announcer is going to talk throughout the game as well.
2: Yeah, let's hope not, because I'm really struggling to hear it. He loves the sound of his own voice. It's interesting to see Dejan Sterling starting on the left-hand side of the centre-half pairing and Fernandez to the right.
1: Ball in behind McCrory, has to do a bit of defending, and Pandur did come to the edge of his box, but I think McCrory did the right thing to get it out for a throw-in.
2: Yeah. No chances early on.
1: Trying to keep things nice and tight. Jagiellonia have won their opening 2 league games this season, 1-0 and 2-1. They are starting well, and they've got a free kick now for a foul over on the far side, which is going to be about level with the edge of the D of the Rangers box over on that far side touchline. And a first real test for the visiting defence here, and a nervy early moment for Derry McInnes, who's got the sleeves rolled up down below us.
2: No wonder.
1: There's the shirt and tie on.
2: Yeah, it's in a good area, this is. Bialy stopped, put the ball into Rangers' box. 20-odd yards out, maybe a left footer.
1: Guillerme Montoya, the Portuguese left-back's going to take. Into the box it comes, comes off the head of Asgard and breaks out to this near side. Chermiti trying to get onto the scraps but loses out, and it's going to be picked up here by the home team inside the area. Low ball across, bundled towards goal. And kind of goes wide of the six-yard box in the end.

0: Rangers manager slaps his hands in frustration as it was given away. But it's Yokota with the first feel of the ball in a Rangers shirt, but he loses it in the far side as he tried to jink away from a couple of challenges. And Yaga clear all the way through, comes to Pandur, the new Rangers goalkeeper.
1: Yeah, it was poor from Chermiti. He made a good run down this left-hand channel. Diamandi with the ball through to him, and he lost his footing and slipped. And then he's got a couple of pickouts he could have done. He actually had time to drive into the box if he'd wanted to, but kind of plays a pass almost to the edge of the box, and he goes straight to the Alistock player. Not ideal.
0: Three goalless minutes in. Dujon Sterling picks up and finds Fernandez to his right. Out to McCrory on the far side. Forward for Yokota. Gets the touch infield to Chukwane. Gets himself away from a couple of challenges. The ref waving an advantage. There was at least one foul in there. Diamandi picks up midway inside opposition territory. Out to Romans on the near side. Forward to Diamandi. Manages to slip it in behind the fullback. Romans, low ball across. It's in! It's an own goal! Rangers lead! Early in the piece here. Brilliant work down the left-hand side by the visitors. It was flashed across the face of goal. And it bounces off Guillermo Montoya into his own net. And it is the dream start for Rangers here in Poland. It is Jagiellonia being stopped. Nil, Rangers 1.
1: But Derek McInnes spoke before the game about trying to get in behind in those wide areas and kind of break the shape of the Alistock. It was brilliant play between Diamandi and Till Romans. He's, for me, one of Rangers' best players. He goes down the left-hand side, he puts the ball into such a dangerous area, and you've seen it happen on so many occasions. I actually felt as though Chermiti probably should have made contact with the ball, but it's such a good ball that an end of it, the defender's got to take a touch or try and clear it. He tries to almost take a touch, Montoya, and it ends up in the back of his own net. What a start for Rangers.
0: The perfect start. As the home team kick things off again, it's Kobayashi, the former Celtic defender, who launches it out to the near side. It's a foul by Romans.
2: It's never a yellow.
0: As well.
1: It's never a yellow.
0: First challenge of the game, and it's Rodrigo Conceição down below us. He's certainly taking a sore one. He's clutching his right foot as he eventually gets himself back to his feet.
1: But he'll be absolutely fine.
0: Out with the yellow immediately.
1: Yeah, I think it's the player's reaction. I think two Romans just basically kind of, as they're both going towards the ball, might have just trod on the back of his boot accidentally, but I can guarantee you the result's wrong with him, and his reaction's what's made the referee pull out a yellow card.
0: Free kick then for Jagiellonia on this near side. Montoya takes left footed, swings it to the back end of the box. It's headed away there by Chermiti. And Yokota goes down. He was fouled this time, was he? Yes, he was.
1: So how's that not a yellow?
0: Yeah, it's exactly what three or four Rangers players are asking the referee right now, as he was brought down there by Schmidt.
1: Yeah, I mean, if the referee's going to be handing out yellows as early as this in games, then that was a worse challenge than the two Romans one. Certainly it was higher. But anyway, we get on with it.
0: Rangers with a 1-0 lead. It's still goalless between Motherwell and Hoyeko Helsinki out in Finland, the first leg of the Conference League third qualifying round tie there. Remember later, Hearts, Benfica, Hebskendia. Hearts in this tournament, Hebs in the Conference along with Motherwell. It is Neil picking up for Rangers, but he's loose with the ball, looking for McCrory wide right, and Schmidt is onto it just inside the centre circle along the halfway line. Out to this right hand side it goes for Wojtuszek. Little ball forward there, looking for Prelec, who loses out, and it's Romans getting it back to Pandur. Slices his clearance though, and Romans heads it up the line to aid Rangers there. And then there's a push in Chermiti by Konstantopoulos down below us, and that will be a Rangers free kick on this near side touchline.
1: It wasn't the best pass back I've ever seen from Romans. He kind of bobbled it into Pandur. His clearance is then nodded on. Chermiti was kind of pushed off the pitch as he goes to header it again. Very little in it, but is that, are they giving the free kick or are they just going with the throw? Giving the free kick.
0: It looked like the free kick was given, but yeah, it has been given, yeah. And it will be the free kick. Romans takes his shot with the left foot back to Sterling and goes back to his keeper. The just about the entirety of the pitch is in shade, save for a little gap running right down the middle of it, but it's still that blistering heat and humidity. Is Chukwane, it's a poor ball again. This time it's Chukwane out to Yokota. Would have been a foul by Chukwane, I think, but Yaga picked the ball up anyway and has slipped back over to the far side for the own goal scorer.

0: Montoya in field it comes. He gets it back immediately from Kobayashi. He's going to launch it forward up towards the halfway line, looking for Trelet. Beaten in the jump by Sterling. Breaks out to this near side. It's fired forward down the line. They try and get Conceição involved, but it's overhit. And Romans can get it back to his keeper. And Pandur clears. It is Yaga 0, Rangers 1. Played almost 8 minutes.
1: A couple of slack ones from Neil and from Chukwani in the middle of the park. It's what we were talking about earlier before the game. And been able to keep the ball.
0: Foul on Asgard this time. And it's Conceição. Still no card for any of the Yaga players in the three fouls they've committed. Rangers have one man in the boot and two Romans. Who set up that own goal that's given Rangers this important lead in Poland. Free kicks taken quickly. Fernandes to Diamondi to Neil. Side foot ball out wide right for McCrory. And back to Neil. And then to Fernandes. Difficult team selection for Derek McInnes tonight. And Ben Godfrey's injury as well. Still a little bit light in numbers. Nikola Raskan back in the fold. We did wonder if his experience of playing in big games would be called upon tonight. Make him off the bench a little bit later. You see Yokota coming straight in, having not had a training session with his new teammates. As Diamandi collects in the centre of the pitch and rolls it low wide left for Romans. No clip ball with the right foot cut out. He was looking for Asgard. Loose one back there. Conceição. Romans looking for the 1-2 with Shermiti. Down goes Romans. No free kick. And Shermiti was appealing for a free kick for his teammate for obstruction there. The ref's not interested. He's at the edge of the box too. So Asgard flicks for Shermiti. He's trying to win it back. And he's done so. And he's driven in towards the edge of the box. Lets the shot go. It's a little bit tame though. For the right foot. Low towards that bottom right corner. A comfortable save for Abramovic. It stays Yaga 0, Rangers 1.
1: He's got it on target, but he should be doing better. He does not get any power behind it. He did well to kind of anticipate the defender giving the ball away. Nicked in. His first touch was good. He was only, I think, about 20 yards out. Slight angle, but he's really got to be getting more power behind the shot.
0: A couple of eyebrows raised when you saw the starting 11 for Rangers tonight.
1: Well, I think it's a difficult one because obviously you make Lauren Shankland the club captain and you're thinking, does that put extra pressure on you as a manager to play him? Generally, your club captain plays in a lot of games, but maybe tonight I think it's the right decision. I think
0: pragmatism
1: away from home, yeah. It also shows that Derek McInnes isn't afraid to make the changes when he feels that he needs to.
0: Rangers have it here. Asgard to Romans. They look pretty cool in the searing heat right now. Romans turns it back to Sterling. Getting yourself into an early lead helps in that regard, to be fair. Romans wide in the left in the Jagiellonia half. Manages to get it to Chukwani. Lovely turn away from Konstantopoulos. Tries to get the cross in. He's going to have to settle for the corner. So it bounces off the former Greece under 21 international. And Rangers will have a chance to swing the ball into the box here as they look for a second goal. Still early on, not even 11 minutes played.
1: Chukwani did well to roll the defender. I mean, he's playing the highest of the three midfielders. He's the nearest one to Chirimiti. Don't really see him as that type of player, but on that occasion he managed to do well and force the corner. It's going to be an in-swinger from Telo Asgard. Rangers have got good height in the box.
0: Asgard over the corner as he was in the main at Tannadice. And it comes to back post. Comes off the head of Fernandes, which is going to bounce out for a goal kick unless he can keep it in play, which he can't. And it will be a goal kick to Bialystok. And it is 1-0 to Rangers. It remains goalless in Finland, where Motherwell are looking to try and make inroads in Conference League qualifying. And a likely tie against Freiburg to come. They can get through. Out of all the Scottish teams, they were the ones who were kind of done in by the draw for the playoff stage. As Jagiellonia clear through Kobayashi, comes off the head of Sterling, breaks to Diamondi, pinched off him though by Romanchuk, and now Yaga have it wide in the left. An opportunity for Kaitan Schmidt to drive at Ross McCrory. Level with the Rangers penalty spot now, turns back the way, fires the ball into the box. Jagiellonia
1: It's an incredibly poor goal to lose, Liam. It really is. And Schmidt down in the left hand side. There didn't look to be any danger. He kind of twists and turns McCrory, but he's not going anywhere. He comes inside. Yokoto's there. He goes past Yokoto quite easily. He tries to flash a ball into the box. The quality of the cross isn't all that good at all. And I think it was Manny Fernandez slashes a right foot at and trying to clear it. It goes under his foot. And from going under his foot, it goes all the way into the bottom corner. Incredibly poor goal to lose.
0: Well, an absolute nightmare in the end there, because it looked extremely defendable, and they failed to do so, and they paid a heavy price there. I think in amongst the din, we've got some early reports from Amy Captain, who's watching Motherwell and the Finnish captain, Helsinki Amy, in Conference League qualifying.
2: Very much so, Liam, but I think you guys are getting all the excitement. It's still 0-0 here in Helsinki, 16 minutes in, and there's not been very much on the go, actually, from a Motherwell perspective. Helsinki dominating the ball, trying to get the balls in behind, but Motherwell, to their credit, they are defending them fairly well. They're trying to play out from the back, but again, to HJK's credit, they are closing down and they're pressing really rather aggressively. Not an awful lot to report. 0-0 still here.
0: So goalless in Finland, 1-1 here. Derry McInnes does not look happy. Schmidt is credited with the goal. It didn't even look like the most dangerous ball into the box either.
1: No, it wasn't the cross that I think Schmidt had really wanted. I mean, he played it along the ground. It was a poor cross, but the ball can't travel through your defence like it did and find itself in the bottom corner. It has to be cleared by somebody. And as I said, we don't have a monitor, but it certainly looked to me like Fernandez had the opportunity to clear and didn't make the most of it.
0: Yeah, with no replays here, as Kobayashi sees a ball back to his goalkeeper, but it's the response that Jagiellonia would have been desperate for, having lost the early goal. And their coach down there, who's done such a fabulous job at this club, Adrian Chomionits, has been in charge since 2023. He's 34. There are two players in his squad who are older than him. He led the club to the title in his first full season in charge, having previously been in charge of the B team. He's twice been coach of the year in Poland, having initially steered them away from relegation all the way to the title in the Conference League quarters, finals as well. Rangers doing some attacking. Rom into the ball in the box. Asgard flicks for goal, but it's cut out. And it's cleared up towards the halfway line on this near side. It's Prelec. He's absolutely done to John Sterling, who then brings him down. Free kick for the home team. Sterling's avoided a card.
1: Well,
0: actually, probably more justifiable than the one that Roman's got.
1: I'm not sure how much contact there eventually is. I think Prelec basically ran out of gas, but he did incredibly well in the first place. Showed some great upper body strength to hold off Dejan Stelin. He takes him down the line about 20 yards, and then I think he just collapses his legs. The referee's obviously bought it, but it's another opportunity to load one into the Rangers box.
0: Montoya and Conceição, two Portuguese players, stand over this free kick. Rangers have everyone back behind the ball. Montoya looks favourite, but Conceição runs towards the ball, he steps over it. Is Montoya with the left foot towards the left-hand side of the Rangers box. It goes the long ball. Shermiti wins the header. Not for the first time doing some good defensive work tonight. So McCrory clears it up the line. It's cut out by Schmidt. The goal scorer for the home team is a lovely run from him to the byline. Sikorsen pellets with the header. It's across the face of goal, though. And it breaks out to this near side for Romans. He'll be disappointed he didn't make better contact. It remains 1-1. Then Asgard wanted way too long on it. One back here by Jaga as they drive towards the edge of the box with Imaz. The shot's blocked. And it looked like a foul there on Neil. It's found the net, but it's not going to count. Lashed in by Romanchuk. And it's going to be a free kick to Rangers here. It's 1-1. And they're just going to have to weather a little bit of a storm for the next 5-10 minutes by the looks of it.
1: Again, it came down that left-hand side, and it was a poor clearance from McCrory, and the ball was kind of put back into his area. It was Schmidt again. Really good work from him going past Chermiti and McCrory. Hangs it up into the middle of the six, and it was, I think, Prelec that got on the end of it. It was slightly above him and difficult for him to get any real direction or power on the header, but a big warning sign for Rangers that these last, say, 10 minutes have
0: this is a really important piece, not just in this first leg, but in this tie.
1: Yeah, without doubt, Liam. And, you know, Jack Lawrie have had the best of the last 10, that's for sure.
0: The Rangers supporters up high off to our right-hand side. I think there's between 500 and 1,000 of them who have made the journey here to the northeast of this country. Pandur will take the free kick well outside his box over on the left-hand side, long with the right foot up towards Shermiti. He's being held off by Romanchuk. Yokota's onto it though, wide on the left, pulls it back. Diamande steers himself onto it inside the box, comes back out of it to the left, but runs into traffic, and Diagaloni are able to clear. Out to the left-hand side for Montoya. Drives forward, faced by McCrory, still in his own half, turns back towards his own goal. Comes in field and then shifts it to Konstantopoulos. And up towards the halfway line where he launches it high with the right foot. Big switch out to the left. Offside flag's gone up. And it's Jagiellonia 1, Rangers 1. We played 18 and a half minutes. And it remains goalless between Hoyeko and Motherwell in Helsinki.
1: Didn't look offside to me, that. You should never be offside if the ball's travelling that far. Anyway, Schmidt looking across the line, but I certainly didn't think he was. The referee gave it. Rangers just need to find a wee bit more control of the ball. I mean, they've not had long or good, particularly good spells of possession, in possession of the ball. This is perhaps one of them now, but they're only 20 yards from their own goal.
0: So Rangers have lost each of their last six away European matches, and they haven't won any of their last eight since their superb victory over Fenerbahce in Istanbul under Barry Ferguson in March 25. In the last 16 of the Europa League, which they are trying desperately to get into. The losers of this tie go into the Conference League playoff. Possible tie with Jablonec of the Czech Republic away to the loser of this tie. Here's Robbins for Rangers, wide on the left. Through the legs of the defender, but he can't find Asgard. Cleared by Konstantopoulos. And it's collected by Diamande. A little bit of calm in the game, just the last couple of minutes. Approaching 20. It's one apiece, but both teams will be furious with the goals that they conceded in those opening 20 minutes. Sterling out to Robbins on this near side. Low ball forward to Asgard. Back to Chukwuane. Infield to Neil. McCrory's in space wide right. Asgard with the
1: ball.
0: Looking for Neil. Dreadful decision. And it's straight back to the defender. Jagiellonia are able to clear. Now they're able to counter. Conceição across the halfway line. Wide right. Prelec is in space. Chance to cross. Low ball. Brilliant save. The rebound. It's a second for Smith.
1: I mean, I just can't believe Taylor Asgard. I know he's on the opposition 18-yard box, and Rangers have blocked the ball well to get into him. There was space out on the right, which Daniel should have seen with the pass firstly, but he tries this kind of audacious flick. It doesn't come off, and they're countered and punished within the space of four passes. The Ali Stalker down the right-hand side, the ball's cut back to around about the penalty area. The first shot is a brilliant save from Ivar Pandor, but they are straight onto the parry and into the bottom corner. And you know, I watched Derek McInnes as soon as that ball was given away by Taylor Asgard, and he was raging, and rightly so, because in European football you're going to be punished, and they've overcommitted for that attack, left themselves wide open in the counter, and within the space of 10 seconds the ball's in the back of their mouth. Both Rangers goals have been completely avoidable.
0: Former Polish under-21 international doubling up. And Rangers have it all to do here. Having given themselves a wonderful platform, they are trailing in this first leg. And they're going to have to steady the ship the next period. I'm just saying that gone through a bit of a period of calm. Jagiellonia had that pressure after they found their first goal. The Rangers looked as though they got themselves back into a modicum of control themselves there after conceding the first. Then Asgard's loose one, and away it goes up the other end, and they're behind.
1: It's a lack of experience, Liam. I mean, you know, away from home in European ties, you will be punished. You've got to hang on to the ball, and that's why it's so important, and we've talked about it, secure the ball, keep the ball. And on that occasion, Rangers have kind of got five, six bodies ahead of the ball because they were in a good situation. As I said, it should have gone out wide from Dan Neil. It didn't. They try to force it centrally, and the giveaway from Asgard leads to the goal, which was ultimately the punishment. And that's the sort of thing that happens away from home in Europe.
0: Played a quarter of the first leg. Yaga 2, Rangers 1. Throw into the home team on this near side, which will be taken by Wojtuszek. It's level with the Rangers 18-yard line. Takes it short, and it's going to be picked up here right of the penalty area by Lozano. Crosses in, headed away by McCrory. Chukwuane gets it to Yokota. Meeting the sandwich, goes down, wins Rangers the free kick.
1: It's been quite a few fouls, but, you know, the Alistock have been aggressive in their press, and whenever Rangers have taken a heavy touch or have had the ball centrally, they've been on them in a flash. And yes, they're giving away fouls, but it's breaking up the play and stopping Rangers from trying to get any cohesion or build any momentum in the game.
0: Fernandez with the long ball, looking for Shermiti in behind here. Shermiti comes off his head, he's looking to get back onto it. He wrestled the defender down. Yes, he did. Free kick goes to Jagiellonia.
1: I'd like to see him just be a wee bit stronger there, Liam. I know the ball to him's a reasonably good ball. He's got in behind the centre half. He just needs to take the ball in his chest and hold off the defender, but he gets a wee nudge and ultimately loses the ball. We're getting a wee water break here.
0: Derry McInnes actually was asking if there would be a hydration break before the game, and he wasn't sure if there was going to be one. There hadn't been any specific directive given that there would be a water break, but that has been decreed by the referee down there, and chance for the manager to get in amongst his players as well. And it's about keeping the head for them now, isn't it?
1: Well, it is. I mean, certainly in this first half, until Derek McInnes can get them in. In fact, you know, maybe the water break's come at a good time for him to be able to get a hold of the players here as he's doing, and start to give instruction. He'll have been happy with the start that Rangers made, and they look reasonably comfortable. But for me, the Alistock have grown into the game. They've looked more dangerous down either flank, certainly on the counter attack. And Rangers needs to be able to just put their foot on the ball and try and build, but it keeps breaking down when they get into reasonable areas with poor decision making.
0: How difficult is it? I'm not suggesting you made many mistakes on the pitch, Stephen. Yeah, how difficult is it when you do make one and it proves costly, as Asgard's did there, even though it's at the other end of the field? How difficult is it to deal with that mentally?
1: It's hard to shake it off, Liam, without a shadow of a doubt, because you know you've let your teammates down, you know. And the ball's still got a fair distance to travel before it ends up in the back of the Rangers' net. But his flick is what led to it. And is there a need to try and do the flick, just secure possession of the ball? And it will be playing in his mind, there's absolutely no doubt about that. I don't think that even before that, he did a particularly strong opening 20 minutes.
0: You're listening to Sports Sound here on BBC Radio Scotland. It is Jagiellonia, Białystok 2, Rangers 1. Here in Poland, it remains Wojeko Helsinki 0, Motherwell 0 in the Conference League. The third qualifying round, Amy Kahneman's there for us. Amy, how's it going?
2: It is still rather dull, Liam. Helsinki just have a free kick, maybe about 35 yards out on the angle that they're going to swing in. Motherwell players all lined up along the edge of the box. Ball still yet to be delivered. It's just being hooked in now, and that is always in the grasp of Alex Paulson, which most balls have been so far this evening. Still 0-0.
0: 0-0 wouldn't be the worst result for Motherwell to take back to Lanarkshire for next week's second leg against the Finns. Remember, later we've got commentary of Hart's trip to the Deluge in Lisbon to take on Benfica. Hibs at home to Skendia as well, in the Europa League and Conference League respectively. Here in the Europa League third qualifying round, Rangers trailing 2-1 and looking a little bit shell-shocked, if truth be told. Dujon Sterling standing over a goal kick here, and his goalkeeper Ivor Pandur, who's replaced Jack Butland as the number one, at Ibrox nowadays. To the right for Fernandez, long ball for Shermiti, controls and rolls it out to Yokota on the far side, then back to McCrory, and then back it goes to Fernandez and to the goalkeeper. Shifts it to his left for Sterling and out to Romans, who's up the line to Asgard again, tried a little flick, this time he gets the throw in off Wojtuszek and Romans stands over it. Kerry McInnes looking animated down in the left technical area. Both those Yaga goals were celebrated wildly in the home dugout. Shermiti gets onto the ball wide in the left at the byline. And right in the attacking byline there, he turns it back to Asgard. Left-hand side of the box, Romans for support. Rolls it in field to Diamande, back to Sterling. And the square ball finds Dan Neal. Plays it out to McCrory, wasn't a great first touch, but he gets it back to Neal, then into the centre circle for Fernandez, to the left for Sterling, out to Asgard on the near side. Sterling picks up again on the halfway line, drills the ball with the right foot, the big switch, looking for Yokota, asking way too much of him though, and sails behind for the goal kick, and it stays Jagiellonia 2, Rangers 1.
1: On that occasion, Liam, Rangers kept the ball, 5, 10, 15 passes, but side to side, and you can see players looking forward, trying to find that kind of piercing pass that's going to bust through Jagiellonia's shape. Just didn't come. They've got themselves back into an area, and it was side to side, and eventually Sterling forcing one, trying to go out to Yokota on the far right hand side, and just drags it.
0: They're generally pretty strong at home in Jagiellonia, though they have lost their last two European games here to Vallecano and Fiorentina, but they were previously unbeaten in the 11 before that in the Chorten Arena. As they collect again midway inside Rangers territory, a little ball by Lozano out to Montoya on the far side, played back in field, one back though by Neal, he's done well. Yokota then turns it back to Diamande. Neal's wanting a free kick, he's not getting it. Asgard plays it forward to Chukwuanyi. Chukwuanyi on the turn, Shermiti ahead of him, plays it square in field to Asgard instead, and he gives it away once more, and his manager's got his head in his hands.
1: No wonder.
0: He is furious with the Norway international right now.
1: There's not a lot going right for Taylor Asgard in the game so far. We're just about half an hour in, and again, that was a simple, simple pass out to the left-hand side for two Romans. I don't know whether he doesn't see the opposition player. Anyway, it's a 10-yard pass straight to the opposition, not good enough. At this point in time, with 15 to go to half time, I wouldn't be incredibly surprised if Derek McInnes took him off at half time.
0: I was just going to ask that.
1: Yeah.
0: Is it difficult to justify coming back out for the second half, unless he can do something in these 15
1: well,
0: minutes?
1: Well, he's probably got 15 to try and keep himself on the pitch.
0: Towards Shermiti. He's managed to knock it back to Asgard, then Diamande to Chukwuanyi. Diamande slides in, wins it back now. Romans back to Diamande. Side steps away from a couple of challenges. Was he brought to the ground? He was. The refs allowing the advantage. Romans crosses into poor clearance. Yokota takes a touch at the edge of the box. Settles for him eventually. Out wide right of the box. McCrory. Lovely ball across. Couldn't find Shermiti or Chukwuanyi. There's a push in there by Shermiti, I think it was.
1: Yeah, it was.
0: And Yaga have a free kick, and they have a 2-1 lead on 31 minutes. That looked like it was building up beautifully for Rangers.
1: Yeah, it was probably their best move in a long spell in the game. Yokota finding the overlapping run of McCrory down the right-hand side. It wasn't a great ball to him, but he managed to dig it out and stand it up to the back post. And to be honest with you, Chermiti should be doing a lot better than he does. He pushes the defender, but get your head on it. And even if he hadn't, behind him was Chukwuanyi, who I think mistimed the jump himself. When a ball's hung up like that, it's an absolute dream for centre-forward.
0: McCrory knocks a Yaga clearance out wide right, but it's got out for a throw-in rather than the feet of Yokota, which is what he was intending. It'll be a throw-in to the home team, played infield short to Sergio Lozano. Given away cheaply though, but then Shermiti wins it back, but puts it back out for a throw-in over on the far side. Jagiellonia Białystok 2, Rangers 1 here in Poland. Picked up by Dan Neal, just manages to shrug off the attentions of Kaitan Schmidt, whose two goals have caused the problem for McInnes and co. Asgard picks up on this near side, flicks it forward, that's better, infield to Chukwuane, out to Romans, wide on the left, looks for Chukwuane again, but he's hauled Konstantopoulos to the ground. That will be a free kick deep in their own half for the home team.
1: Wasn't a brilliant pass from to Romans down that left hand side. Chukwuane was late to it, but in that occasion, you know, in these occasions, just let a defender take a touch. He's going towards the byline, you might get a throw in. At worst case, he's punting it up the line, you might regain possession, but bundles himself into the back of the defender, and ultimately the foul's given away.
0: Now, these first legs can be funny because you can lose the game. Like, Rangers lose 2-1 tonight, they still fancy their chances of going through.
1: Yeah, I think a one goal, taking a one goal kind of deficit back to...
0: Oh, Chukwuane's going to look good now. No, the yellow's out.
1: He knows it. Sorry, on you go.
0: No, I was just going to say, it was almost in slow motion there as he went in stages in Wojtuszek, and the Jagiellonia defender is down in Chukwuane's yellow carded, and he's not complaining.
1: No, he knew straight away, and I was just about to say it. You know, that's the worst challenge of the evening by some distance. The rest of the fouls haven't been particularly late or nasty, but that one, I don't think he is meaning to do the boy, but he's late in the challenge. He knew himself, he held his hand up straight away, and the referee was right on that occasion and quick to give the yellow card to Chukwuane.
0: So 2-1 to Jagiellonia here, and remains 0-0 Motherwell in Helsinki in Conference League qualifying. Remember, BBC Scotland has its first live championship game for you tomorrow night. Partick Thistle taking on Livingston. That's a 7:30 kickoff live on the BBC Scotland channel. And then on Saturday, the rest of the league action, including Dundee Aberdeen and St Mirren St Johnston in the Premiership. Then on Sunday, four matches, three kickoff times. Kilmarnock Celtic at 1:30, Motherwell Falkirk and Hearts Dundee United at 3, and Rangers host Hibernian, that at 4 o'clock. Full coverage here on Sportsound on BBC Radio Scotland across the weekend. Game on again here, a little over 10 minutes of the opening 45 to play. Rangers 2-1 down. Konstantopoulos has it. A little bit added on now because of the injury sustained by Wojtuszek there in that challenge with Chukwuane. Polish international, he's back on his feet. And it will be nicked forward here by the aforementioned. And it goes out for a throw into Rangers on the halfway line, which Robbins takes on the Rangers left as they attack the goal to the left. Led through a Montoya own goal. Overturned by a double from Schmidt. In pretty close proximity, 2 goals in 7 minutes. Rangers pick up with Fernandes. Square ball to Sterling. Left of the centre circle, then back to Fernandes to the right of it. Up towards the halfway line. Short ball for Chukwuane. Out to McCrory. In the Yaga half, has to go back through to Fernandes. And now it's with Sterling. Rolls it with the right foot out left here for Romans. Down the line for Asgard. Again, he's tried one of his back heels, and again it goes wrong. It's gone out for a throw-in. This time, Derry McInnes applauds the effort. But it seems to me that he could be playing a much more simple ball than what he's trying.
1: 100%. He could have just driven in the pitch. He took his touch inside. He could have kept going, but Romans had made the overlap outside him. It's a difficult skill to execute, the back heel that he tried.
0: Yokota in a central position, back to McCrory, who was back to Fernandes on the halfway line. Forward for Diamondi, who dummies it. Chukwuane sweeps it out wide left here for Asgard. Forward in the box, Chukwuane pulls it back, goes straight though to Romanchuk. And they're able to clear their lines again. It's a bit more promising from a Rangers point of view that though, but Fernandes is in trouble. It's a loose one back to him by Sterling. And now, Imaz has got it wide right, Conceição's in, and he gets his shot off. In on goal, it's gone wide into the side net, and it stays Jagiellonia 2-1, but they could have been looking at an absolute shambles in the back there.
1: Yeah, it was shocking, it really was, and they really got away with one there. It was Sterling with a pass into Fernandes. It's a poor pass, it's nicked Prelets, I think it was, that got it, plays it down the line, and the decision A for me, I think he's given far too much time to drive into the box. I think Fernandes is going to go over because ultimately he really should have had that on target. By the time he hits it, I think he's only about 6 yards out and drags it into the side net. And he had two options to his left-hand side for a slide rule pass for pretty much tap-ins into the goal. But yeah, I mean, that'll be a worrying passage of play for Derek McInnes, that.
0: Yeah, there should be two down.
1: That's a big letter.
0: It's as simple as that. They've got to use that to their advantage, though. They have to try and use that as a positive, because they could be in a bigger hole than they already are in. Well, Wetu Makhanya is on the bench, the South African centre-back. Not fit enough to start. As McCrory for Rangers gets the ball across. Diamande touches for goal, but it's cut out by Konstantopoulos. Prelec picks up and flicks it back to Montoya. It's going to be played long forward, looking for Imas. But Sterling's there to roll it calmly back to his goalkeeper this time. Played out to Romans on this near side. Now to the touchline for Asgard. Midway inside his own half. Under real pressure, though, but he's managed to turn and play it into the path of Tyr Romans. In the field for Diamande, who clips it out with the right foot to McCrory on the right-hand side. 38 and a half on the clock. Rangers 2-1 down, but pressing for an equaliser here. Daisuke Yokota, the underlapping McCrory, pulls it back. Chukwane's on the turn at the byline. A good challenge by Kobayashi, though. The former Celtic defender does well. Slides in, wins it back, and clears as well. And it stays Jagiellonia 2, Rangers 1.
1: I tell you what, it's a brilliant challenge, because you've got to get that one absolutely right in the box. It was good play on the right-hand side from Yokota and McCrory this time, overlapping. He gets the ball, tries to cut back, and Giovanni gets the touch past Kobayashi, but his timing for the tackle was impeccable.
0: He had a bit of a nightmare when he played against Rangers for Celtic alongside Carl Starfelt at Ibrox. Rangers won 3-0, though Celtic had already won the title. Yokota picks up, nice shuffle at the right angle of the box. Ball in wasn't as good, though. Drops to Prelec, facing his own goal, the big striker. Turns it back to Montoya, whose long clearance comes all the way through Divor Pandur, the Rangers goalkeeper. Knocking on the final 5 minutes of the opening 45 here in Poland. And it's Tyr Romans on the ball on this near side. Still goalless in Finland, where Motherwell are playing Helsinki. In the first leg of that third qualifying round tie in the Conference League. Yokota attacking the right side of the Jagiellonia box. Out to McCrory. His cross comes in, but it's cleared well by Romanchuk.
1: Yeah, he just McCrory decided to chop onto his left foot and try and curl one in, but the quality wasn't there on the ball. It's going to be better.
0: There's some atmosphere inside this stadium.
1: Brilliant stadium,
0: 23,000 it holds.
1: Yeah.
0: It's making the noise of triple that. Out it comes to Robbins on the near side for Rangers. Midway inside opposition territory. Back to Dan Neal. Clips the ball. Looking for McCrory. Can he find him? Yes, he can. Nods it back, though. It's cleared by Romanchuk. Fernandes picks up on the halfway line and goes all the way back to his keeper. No ball short there to Sterling to his left, and then with the right foot he finds Diamande on the left side. Steps forward and finds Romans on the left. This ball infield is cut out by Conceição and out for a throw-in. Conceição, one of the new signings this summer, came through the Benfica and Porto academies, played 25 times for the Porto first team. He won the cup and a league cup. And he really should have had Jagiellonia 3-1 up, or at least teed someone up to do so. Rangers losing at the far side to Felba Yokota, who apologises immediately, and it will be a Jagiellonia free kick. It's beyond the midway point of their own half over on the left.
1: Yeah, it was Yokota that gave the ball away, just trying to force a pass into, I think it was Chukwane, and his reaction's very good to go and get after the ball, because it's him that made the mistake, but then he was still going at a million miles an hour as he came in to challenge for the ball, and definitely a free kick.
0: Interesting to see what he'll offer this Rangers team. Derek McInnes mentioned his pace more than anything else. He's not got a great record here. His two previous visits were 2-1 and 4-1 defeats. During his time at Górnik Zabrze, he had under a year. At Zabrze, he finished a position above Jagiellonia last season, the extra classa. It was a few years ago. He was in Poland before he went to Ghent in Belgium, and Rangers picked him up from Hanover where he will have had a pre-season, to be fair. And it's the home team looking for a third goal. They're attacking at the moment. They've got a throw-in level with the Rangers six-yard line on the Agalonia right in front of the Rangers fans who are behind them in the stand. Wojtuszek, he's going to take. Throne's played to the right side of the box. He's going to get it back, broke off Romans. Wojtuszek has it. Now he's found Prelec on the left foot. Shoots and deflected, and Pander saves. He was already on his way down, I think, when that shot was taken before it took the deflection. Romans gets a second chance to clear and does so down the touchline for Chukwuanyi, who is fouled there by Adamczyk, and that will be a free kick to Rangers. 2-1 to Jagiellonia, though, as we hit the 43 minute mark. Stephen Thompson.
1: Yeah, it actually did well, Ivar Pandor, because it wasn't an easy one when Prelec hit it. It was kind of into the ground and spun off of the defender. He was already kind of half down and had to kind of make a reaction save, and in that occasion he managed to get a real bit of height and distance to the clearance, unlike when the previous shot went in and the rebound ended up in the back of the net.
0: Oscar back to Romans and then to Sterling. Seven times Derek McInnes tried to negotiate the Europa League qualifiers with Aberdeen without success. Ran into some tough teams along the way, to be fair. Real Sociedad, the Sporting Club. There was a match against Burnley as well, and amongst all that. It is goalless, incidentally, at half-time in Helsinki. Hoyeko against Motherwell, the Conference League third qualifying round. We'll get a half-time report from Amy when it's half-time here. Rangers have a bit more defending to do. We're heading towards the final minute of the opening 45, plus whatever the referee's going to add. Schmidt gets the cross in, having sent Ross McCrory in the shops there. Left foot cross sails over the bar, and it stays Jagiellonia 2, Rangers 1.
1: It comes again from a Rangers slag pass. This time it was Dan Neal trying to force one into the feet of Chukwuanyi. It was read by the Jagiellonia defender, and then they're on the counter and down that left hand side. Every time Schmidt's faced up McCrory, it looks as though he's got the better of him. He did that on that occasion, but this time the quality of the cross letting Smith down.
0: What's the big positive for Rangers right now as we approach the break?
1: I think the positive is, Liam, that they're not more than 2-1 down in the game. I think there's a lot of things for Derek McInnes to work on at half-time. He'll be absolutely furious with the concession and how easy the concession of the goals were.
0: I think he'd probably... They're two shockers, aren't
1: they? Yeah, it's bad. And I think he wants to see more in terms of Rangers creating good opportunities.
0: McCrory trying to do just that. Plays it short back the way to Yokota. There will be 3 minutes added. We're into the first of them. Neal finds Sterling at close quarter. Square ball to his right for Fernandez. Rolls it with the undersole of his right boots. Pass forwards given away. Prelec. That big dramatic control with the undersole. Romans has gone in there. The ref's happy with the challenge. Here's Asgard. Toes it to Diamande. Centre area of the pitch midway inside Jagiellonia territory. Squares it to Neal. And then to his right, it's with Yokota. Yokota crosses in, too much on it for Shermiti, and sails behind for the goal kick. Stay Jagiellonia 2, Rangers 1 in first half stoppage time.
1: Again, Rangers find themselves in a decent area. This time it's Yokota. I think just the quality of ball has been hopeful into the box rather than, you know, pinpoint deliveries. And it seems to be that they've been unable to penetrate centrally or build up centrally. So the pattern's been get it into wide areas and get the ball into the box, but unfortunately in the occasions that they've managed to get the ball wide, the final ball hasn't been good.
0: And Sterling with some defending to do is an important one as well, as he makes the block there on Imas. He was almost inside the Rangers box. Visitors clear. Chukwuanyi going after it, but Rangers give it away again. And it's collected on the near side by Wojtuszek. Short ball infield to Prelec, back out wide it comes. An opportunity here for the home team with Conceição driving down the right. Cross is cut out. Rangers clear. It's only half away though. Back from Wojtuszek. It's cut out once more. Rangers managed to wallop it up towards the halfway line. Diamande goes down. No foul. Wojtuszek striding forward, shooting. Pander saves, and it's clear by McCrory on the follow-up. Jagiellonia 2, Rangers 1. It's Bialystok who are looking for a two-goal cushion before the interval here, with just over a minute of the stoppage time to play at the end of the first half.
1: I have to say, I thought that was a foul on Diamande. I really did. It's another cross.
0: Yeah, Sterling heads it away this time. Diamandé gets it back to Tilo Asgard. I would imagine he's going to have questions to answer from his manager at the interval. Will he come out for the second half? Yokota for Rangers on the far side. Can they hit back before that half-time whistle? Asgard is fouled. And it will be a free kick just outside the centre circle. There's about 30 seconds left.
1: I think it's going to be a drop ball. I think the referee just got in the way. Liam, is he about to take another touch on the ball?
0: It's kind of lazy touch from Asgard as well, actually.
1: Yeah, he's not looking all that sharp, but he's maybe still thinking about the...
0: Now, body language is all wrong right now.
1: Yeah, it'll be a drop ball, I think, yeah.
0: It's going to be dropped for Dan Neil here. Rangers were in possession. Can he get this into the mixer before the referee blows for half-time?
1: What's going on?
0: Well, it looked like it was a Rangers drop ball, but did they take too long to get on with it, and he gave it the other way? Jagiellonia tried to take it quickly, and the Rangers' defence was nowhere, and the ref wasn't ready. So he's given it the other way, I think, because Rangers were taking too long to get things back
1: That's
0: underway.
1: That's incredible. It really is, because the Jagiellonia players were standing so close to where he'd given the drop ball that they didn't want to take the pass in case it got intercepted, and eventually, what's he done, turned the possession round?
0: He has.
1: I've never seen that before. Oh, the ref's having one here.
0: He's still not happy for whatever reason. It looked like Rangers were going to get the chance to get the ball in amongst the Yaga box, but that's not going to happen. So they're just going to try and see out this first half at 2-1 down by the looks of it. Long ball for the home teams, headed away by Romans. Asgard beaten to it by Wojtuszek, one back by Sterling. He's passed it down the lines, claiming he was body checked, as was his manager. The referee disagrees.
1: Don't there was much in that. I think he overran it. Touch.
0: Right, half time now. Rangers behind at the break. And with work to do that, despite taking the lead. Inside 4 minutes, Tuur Romans with a ball flashed across the face of the Jagiellonia box. And the defender, Jeremy Montoya, put through his own net, and Rangers made the dream start. And it started to unravel from 13 minutes onwards. A Schmidt ball, which looked harmless enough on the left-hand side of the Rangers box, squirmed its way through and into the net, into the bottom right corner to restore parity. And Schmidt was at it again on 20 minutes. Asgard giving it away cheaply at the edge of the Jagiellonia box. The whole team raced forward on the counter, and good play down the right-hand side as it was played across from Prelec for Imaz. His shot was saved by Pandur, but on the rebound, Schmidt was there to lash it in, and Derry McInnes was apoplectic with rage down below us. Primarily at Asgard, the cheapness of the goals is what will hurt him more than anything. So at half-time in Poland here in the first leg of this Europa League third qualifying round tie, it is Jagiellonia Białystok 2, Rangers 1. It's three changes by Derry McInnes. So he's taken off Neil, Chukwani and Yokota and replaced them with Devlin, Raskan and Curtis. So a triple change tells you everything you need to know about how Derry McInnes sees this first leg right now. Albeit Yokota's case, perhaps not fit to play more than 45 minutes. But anyway, it will be Jagiellonia to kick off, going from right to left, wearing their yellow and red hoop shirts. They don't come round the whole back of the shirt right enough. It's block yellow in the back with the black numbers and names. And Rangers in their blue shirts with the white pinstripes. As the ball's played all the way back, no changes for the home teams. That's played back to their goalkeeper, Abramovich. A little short ball by Konstantopoulos out to the right-hand side. Rangers behind with work to do. There's still plenty of this tie remaining as they pick up a loose ball here with Nikola Raskan scampering down the left-hand side of the box. Looking for a little bit of space. Chops in field. Got away from one defender, but not the second. And Konstantopoulos defended it well. And then the clearance is blocked by Raskan, and out for a throw-in over on the far side to the home team. Stephen Thompson, those three changes by McInnes.
1: Yeah, I mean, I think the Yokota one must be something to do with the fact that, yeah, he's just arrived at the club. He's hardly trained with the players. And as much as he didn't influence the game, you know, he worked hard in that first half, Finlay Curtis coming on the other side for the two central midfielders. Chukwuanyi, I think, in the higher position that he was starting the game in, he was really finding it difficult to influence the game. I'm surprised because, like Andy Auer, I thought one of the defensive players might have found themselves on the bench, but maybe that just shows you how kind of slim the numbers are in terms of defensive cover for him. He's decided to kind of make wholesale changes in the middle of the park to try and get a grip in the game.
0: Yeah, Macania is obviously not able to play even a full half at the moment. Rangers finished a disappointing 32nd in the league phase last season. Fifth bottom that was in the table, winning just once in their eight games. That was at home to Lady Gretz. To try and get back into the Europa League, having reached the quarter-finals the season before. Jagiellonia reached the quarters of the Conference League, and it's Jagiellonia on the ball with Prelec, driving forward deep into the Rangers' half. The defender was Fernandez, and he's managed to get enough on the ball to get it back to his goalkeeper. Prelec went down, he was taking a risk there inside his box as Curtis picks up for Rangers wide on the far side. Saw Finlay Curtis make an impression in the European qualifiers last season. Scored in his first European game against Panathinaikos at Ibrox. In Champions League qualifying, as Raskan boots the ball out because Prelec is still down.
1: Well, it's not a head knock, so ultimately should the game be stopped? I mean, it's the collision that he had with Fernandez going into the box, and I think Fernandez defended the situation well in the end. He used his pace to get back and his body strength, and ultimately there's been a tangle of legs. I don't know how serious the injury is for Prelec, but you know, is there a law there that you have to kick the ball out? If it's not a head knock, Rangers were in possession and building, but anyway,
0: sportsmanship, isn't it?
1: Well, it is, but
0: let's go to Finland. Amy.
2: Yeah, a really great start to the second half for Motherwell, actually, Liam. We're about 10 minutes into it and they've really come out the tracks absolutely firing. A couple of decent shots, Oscar Priestman had one, but just a couple of minutes ago, sorry, just as Dwanda Masimidisi goes down, Emmanuel Longuello from easily 25 yards out absolutely crashes the crossbar. It does then bounce back into play, but the Helsinki goalkeeper absolutely rooted to the spot. A really much brighter start to the second half for Motherwell. Still 0-0 though.
1: It looks as though to me, and looking at the Rangers lineup now, it's almost like a flat four across the middle with Curtis and Devlin and Raskin, and Diamandis come out to this right hand side where we saw him play the second half up at Tannadice on Friday evening, with Asgard kind of maybe up with Tremiti or just playing off him like a 4-4-1-1. So it's a slight tweak to the formation as well from Derek.
0: Raskin on there just saying to Jagiellonia that it's a Rangers ball, and indeed it is. Raskan making his appearance amidst all the transfer gossip. Played all six for Belgium at the World Cup, including a start against Spain in the quarters, as he collects the ball on this near side. McCrory up the line. Raskan finds him. McCrory looking for Diamande on this near side. He wins the throw-in. Comes off Kobayashi. Rangers throw-in level with the Jagiellonia penalty spot, as Rangers go left to right in this first half as we watch from up high above the home dugout. McCrory looking for an option in blue and white. Devlin has come short.
1: It's going to run out of time.
0: Yeah.
1: You know, the ref is doing the old countdown now for the throw-in there. Yeah, yeah. 1 second left when he just threw it.
0: You've got 5 seconds.
1: Made more than that, I think, but anyway.
0: In Scotland, if it's clear, it's tactical, and you know, they're waiting for someone else to come up and take it for a specific reason, like a long throw. They'll give you a little bit of grace. Anyway, Rangers can make nothing of that throw-in, and it's now actually going out for a Jaga throw down on this near side. It's bowled up the line there by Montoya. Up high into the air. Sterling's got his eyes on it. Heads it forward towards Asgard. Header won by Romanchuk, the Jagiellonia skipper. It's been fed forward to their double goal scorer, Schmidt. On this near side, he's gone down. He was fouled. Free kick. McCrory complains, as does his manager right beside him.
1: I think it's, you know, what's annoying Derek McInnes is the kind of histrionics here. I mean, yes, there may have been slight contact, but nothing that's making you go to ground and roll about, and it's something that does man nothing. You know, like, if he's back up, he's absolutely fine now. See it happening more and more. It's not a lot in the World Cup as well.
0: Toya rolls it back the way to Kobayashi. Side football towards his goalkeeper, Abramovich. rolling it under his right boot in the 6-yard line. It's a low ball forward. Decent distribution as he gets it to Imas. And Prelec in the centre circle goes down. No foul. Devlin with the challenge. Raskan rolls it out to Curtis on the far side. And he's challenged. And out it goes on Wojtuszek for a throw-in, which Curtis takes quickly to Raskan. Fires it into the feet of Fernandez in the centre circle. Stepping away from Schmidt. Rolling it back to Devlin. Played in the Conference League with Hearts a couple of seasons ago. Forward towards Romans. And cut out by Konstantopoulos. It's out for a Rangers throw-in, which again Curtis takes quickly back to Raskan. Clips it forward towards Shermiti. Cut out by Kobayashi and out for a Rangers throw-in. Further up the pitch, level with the Agai 18-yard line. 52 on the clock, 2-1 to the home side still.
1: But the last two passes that Nico Raskan's made have been positive passes, and he's got that vision and he's got the skill to be able to implement those. Maybe he was missing in the first half. He sees that forward pass and he can execute it.
0: Asgard out to Curtis, but it's going out of play. Will the Agalonia throw in? In fact, what was, you know, it's taking too long there to take it. It's Curtis, so it's going to take a while, I think, for the players to get used to that, because I think particularly in Europe, and we saw it at the World Cup as well, they are going to be perhaps a bit stricter than domestically. But anyway, it's going out for a Rangers throw again on the far side. Ball back to Devlin, and then into his own half for Sterling. Rangers bedded themselves into the second half.
1: Yeah, they have, but I mean, I think they still need to do better in forward areas. The last wee bit of action so far, they're not managing to really open up the Agalonia.
0: Shermiti challenged well at the edge of the box, but it breaks to McCrory. Fires it back to Raskan. Slipped a little there, but he's managed to work it out wide left for Devlin. And now it's with Romans. Now Curtis got a chance to cross, left footed. It's headed away there by Romanchuk. Devlin tries to keep it alive. Knots it in the box, but it's cleared. A little chest control by Imas on the turn. Can't get it clear. Raskan's onto it. Tried to get it back off Shermiti. Couldn't quite work it back to the Belgian, then there's a foul by Shermiti. And that's a free kick to Agalonia, who lead Rangers by 2-1, almost in 54 minutes. Still Motherwell, goalless with Hoyeko Helsinki in Finland, in a few minutes ahead of us in that Conference League third qualifying round. First leg. And later in the Conference League, Averni and Skendia at Easter Road, 8 o'clock kickoff. Commentary will come from Benfica against Hearts in the Europa League, the same stage that Rangers are trying to get through against their Polish opposition here right now. Fernandez back to Sterling and then to Raskan. There was a run from Diamande, but he's elected to chip it out towards McCrory. Heads it infield, looking for Diamande and Kobayashi. There was a high boot there. The ref hasn't blown the whistle though. Shermiti's going to keep it in play on this near side. We're going to win at least a corner, but
1: he's got to do so much better.
0: Defends it against Shermiti.
1: He's got to do so much better.
0: Agalonia, I mean, get it clear.
1: Yeah, I mean, the ball lands at his feet and he's out wide. He's got the option of a cross or just keep it or try and work it off the defender for a corner to your team. In the end, he gives it away cheaply, and what you're looking at is just that's basic link-up play from your striker to get your team up the pitch.
0: Lozano, it's a poor ball from him this time, straight out for a Rangers throwing. They're up the pitch here, level with the edge of the D. Devlin's going to leave it for McCrory to take. He's waiting and waking. He's still not taking it, McCrory. Eventually he does, finds Devlin, who goes down. He's trying to get back to his feet to keep the ball high up the pitch. It's gone out for a throw-in. Drama in Finland, Amy Canavan.
2: There sure is, Liam, and it's a penalty for Motherwell. They're getting the rewards for that bright start to the second half. Tuande Masmanise has just scored for Motherwell. He is absolutely lapping it up, as is Regan Charles Cook. It's actually Regan Charles Cook who manages to win the penalty for Motherwell. He goes down, he capitalises on a really poor clearance from HJK. They have just not managed to get a grip of the second half. There's now a bit of a pitch invasion actually happening over there. The Motherwell fans have just completely brought down the advertising board, but the HJK defender, went through the back of Regan Charles Cook. He was sort of cutting away from goal, but going through the back of his calves. There wasn't really too much clamour for it at the time. A lengthy delay, the referee goes close to the monitor, and it was awarded. And as you did just hear, to Wanda Masmaniti putting it away. 64 minutes on the clock, and it's HJK Helsinki 0, Motherwell 1.
0: Fantastic for the Steelmen, that. And it's always great to celebrate a team that you're, and celebrate a goal your team scored, but particularly when you're abroad. And those Motherwell supporters, that will live in their memory forever.
1: Oh, they'll do, especially the guy that thought he was missing his flight at the airport.

0: clips it in towards Shermiti. Does get his head onto it. Gets back onto it himself on the right side. It's a back heel from him. Looking for, I think he was just hoping he would find a teammate rather than any kind of real assurance that he was going to find anyone. And Jagiellonia are able to clear. McCrory was the closest to it as Lozano picks up for the home team. Rolling it back to Konstantopoulos. At walking pace, right of the centre circle. Turns it to his right for Wojtuszek. And back to Konstantopoulos. It feels as though Rangers are a bit more in control of things right now since the changes were made by Derek McInnes at the break.
1: Yeah, maybe. I think they've certainly got a bit more higher in the, up the pitch, but what they're not doing yet so far in the game in the second half is opening up the Jagiellonia team and making opportunities. There's a wee chance for Jagiellonia now to counter.
0: Yeah, Imas back out wide right. Wojtuszek was long with the right foot. He's going to come all the way through to Pandur though. Thumbs up from Schmidt because he knew that's what it was aimed for. And it's the Rangers keeper short to Fernandez and now with Devlin. Plays it to his left for Sterling, who sweeps it out left there for Curtis on the touchline. Along the halfway line for Raskam. His ball forward's cut out. He's looking for Rommens. There's a long one forward to Imas. Fernandez gets between the man and the ball, rolls it back to Pandur, who fires it forward first time with a right foot, high ball across the halfway line.
1: One of you jump.
0: Kobayashi underneath it. His header forward goes straight to McCrory, controls and finds Devlin. Devlin then to Rommens, out to the far side, Curtis. He's played it back in behind Rommens, though it's cheaply given away. And one back there by Conceição. And in the centre circle, it's Lozano. Back to Konstantopoulos, he plays it short to Romanchuk. There's Romanchuk on the ball, he's given it away, Devlin wins it back, and now there's a chance for Diamandé to tax the box. Finds Devlin, left-hand side of it, back onto his right side, the chance is gone though. He's going to break back to Asgard, who lashes it high over the bar. And it stays Jagiellonia, 2-1 as we approach the hour mark, and perhaps anyone but Cammy Devlin in that position, Rangers could have been looking at finding an equaliser.
1: Yeah, it was the wrong guy to be in that situation. On this occasion, Ali Stoke give the ball away. Cammy Devlin prods it to Diamandé. He's driving forward. He's got Chirmiti to the right, which is an option. He goes with the reverse ball. The pass was decent to Cammy Devlin. He couldn't really get it out of his feet. He was on his left foot and he tries to chalk back inside, and when he does so, the Bialystok players had recovered and were able to get the tackle in, but that was a huge opportunity for Rangers, probably their best one in the match really.
0: The goalkeeper took an eternity to pick a pass there. He was under pressure and eventually was out for a throw-in, which Rangers have taken quickly. Shermiti looking for Raskan along the 18-yard line. It's cut out though, and now Jagiellonia looking to hit Rangers on the counter-attack. Imas forward, outside of the boot ball to Conceição. He's going to get back onto it. Imas in the box. The chance to play through the Prelex is stopped by a Rangers defender. Fernandez got in the way, and the visitors managed to get it clear, but they were really stretched as Jagiellonia swarmed all over them on the counter. It stays 2-1 to the home team.
1: Yeah, it was a brilliant counter-attack yet again. Rangers were left with just the two defenders, the two central defenders, because everybody was pressing forward, and a lovely wee interchange, a 1-2. I felt as though Pele should have hit it.
0: Yeah, Raskam with the ball. Rommens wide! Curtis! It was Curtis stealing in at the back post. Wonderful ball towards him by Raskam. Curtis got goal side of the defender, but he's put it across the face of goal and wide, and it stays Jagiellonia 2-1.
1: The delivery ends absolutely sensational. Curtis is trying to get other side of the Jagiellonia defender. He gets it. It was difficult to see from here because it's the opposite side of just how much contact he made, but what's for sure is it didn't miss the goal by a lot, maybe only a meter past the post. But again, you know, just seconds before that, Rangers really getting away with one on that counter attack. Just a last pass, the wrong decision, and it allowed Fernandez to step into the game. It's opening up.
0: Devlin for Rangers, the ball over the top. Curtis gives chase. The bounce favours him. He's on it now, and Konstantopoulos closing him down. Curtis into the box, left hand side of it. Low across is blocked. Asgard picks it up at the edge of the area. Now it's Devlin who goes for a goal, and the keeper, you know, probably caught that. Eventually pats it over the bar, and it will be a Rangers corner in front of the Rangers supporters. Jagiellonia 2-1 on 62.
1: It's a better spell for Rangers, but the one thing that's happening when they're attacking is they've got to just make sure they don't get countered. On that occasion, it was a lovely ball over the top to

0: Finlay Curtis, he chops inside, gets tackled, and it breaks to Devlin at the edge of the box. I thought he could have put his foot through it, but he goes for a curling shot, and eventually the goalkeeper, I think, could have made it a lot easier than he did. Tips it over for the corner.
1: Outswinger from Asgard on the near side. Remember, Motherwell leading Finland, Rangers trailing here in Poland. Asgard's corner comes in. It's not a great header by Shermiti, but it breaks to Romans on the left. Hoists it back into the area, but the goalkeeper will claim, and it will stay Jagiellonia 2, Rangers 1.
0: Yeah, as I said, Liam, the game has opened up and Rangers are committing more bodies forward and they're playing probably their best spell in the game. Yeah, what a pass that was.
1: Caught. Smith's onto it, left side of the Rangers box, onto his right side. Cross comes in, too high there for Imas, and put behind for the corner by Robbins, taking no chances.
0: Well, the pass from Abramovich in goal is absolutely sensational, releasing Smith down that left-hand side. He cuts inside McCrory and tries to just float one to the back post. Two Romans was there to put it behind for a corner. The game has really come alive these last 10 minutes. It is end-to-end, but is it going to be Rangers or is it going to be the Alistock to get the next goal?
1: The atmosphere is cranking up. There's been another development in Finland. We'll go to that after this corner. Right-footed it is. Jagiellonia looking for a third goal. Goes off the head of Shermiti. Devlin trying to clear. Flicked away by Curtis. Rolled out to that right-hand side for Wojtuszek. Let's go to Amy Canavan. There's been another goal, I think, in Helsinki.
2: There has been, and it's a familiar face, but it's not a familiar face for Motherwell. Heishiki Helsinki have equalised through Teemu Pukki, the former Celtic striker. It must just be his first touch. He is literally just on the pitch. Motherwell just can't contend with Heishiki. They break away down the bottom side. They're kind of mulling around in the area a little bit, and Teemu Pukki down on the byline just rifles it into the roof of the net from a really acute angle. Alex Bosman with absolutely no chance, but it is the former Celtic, former Norwich City striker, Teemu Pukki, who has equalised for HJK. HJK Helsinki 1, Motherwell 1.
1: And the tail end of his career now, Teemu Pukki. Celtic Park a heck of a long time ago, and he's caused Motherwell a bit of angst there. 1-1 in Finland here. There's going to be a couple of changes by the home team as they try and shake things up. And they're going to take off, I think, Lozano.
0: Conte Sau's another one, I think.
1: Yeah, Conte Sau's coming off, yeah. And the two players coming on, Jeremy Agbonipo, who's a Swede on loan from Lens in France. He's a winger, so we go out to that right-hand side. And Anders Klinsch comes on, who's just joined from Bode Glimt. He played in the Champions League last season, albeit all sub-appearances. He's a teammate of Celtic's new signing, Kasper Hu. 25 minutes just under that left to play in this first leg. Rangers trailing 2-1. A nervy couple of minutes for the visitors there. Before the subs, as Kobayashi turns it out to this near side and it's played back to the goalkeeper. And it will be played to him again from his captain, Romanchuk. Where do you see this match sitting right now, Stephen? Because a 2-1 defeat, repeat that, it's not an absolute nightmare for Rangers. As Klinsch gets it to Schmidt, to get to that in a moment, because Rangers have been opened up a little bit down their right side. The Jagiellonia left, Schmidt's ball is poor. It's come off the head of the Spaniard, Imas, and out to the far side. Benifo's just on, gets onto it and turns it back, and then played infield by Romanchuk. An opportunity here at the edge of the area, perhaps, to try and make something happen. The cross is hung up to the back post. Breaks to Smith on his right side, shoots low, and held onto by Pandur. And it stays Jagiellonia 2, Rangers 1.
0: Really good football from Jagiellonia. Down that right-hand side, a couple of nice interchanges at the edge of the box. It's finally hung up to the back post, and eventually it comes to Schmidt. He takes a really good first touch out of his feet that drags his shot kind of into the ground, if you like, and it was easy enough for Pandron to save. But yeah, 2-1. Oh, they're away again, Liam.
1: Yeah, they're away again. Chance right side of the box, pull back. huge opportunity, and it stays 2-1. The Rangers live in a trap life right now.
0: They really are, and again defensively really poor from Rangers down the right hand side for Shagalonia. They cut the ball back into the box for Imaz, and you're thinking to yourself, right, he can't miss the target. He's tried to be too cute into the corner or whatever, he's only 7-8 yards out, but he does just that, puts it a foot past the post, coming again.
1: Yeah, Benifo up to the edge of the box looking for Imaz, cut out well by Raskan. Now it's Devlin rolling it out to Curtis and then back to Raskan. The home coaching staff will have a different problem to Rangers. They'll be wondering, do we try and find a third and fourth goal?
0: Yeah, I think that's what they need to do, yeah.
1: Curtis up the other end, hangs it in. Diamondi's header's over the bar. It's a chance right in front of the goal. And then stays Jagiellonia, Bialystok 2, Rangers 1.
0: Yeah, man, I think Jagiellonia know that another goal to take to Scotland, to Glasgow. It's a wee water break now, is it? Yeah, another goal to take to Scotland would be a really vital cushion for them, because they'll be expecting a very tough game at Ibrox. For Rangers, I just feel as though they're taking a wee bit too many risks now. It's that kind of do you, don't you? Is it that important that they get this second goal? I mean, they've come reasonably close to it in this second half. It certainly looked more of a threat going forward in the second half, but defensively, again, you know, every time Jagiellonia come forward, you're thinking they're getting a shot away, or that, you know, they've got an opportunity. And they're kind of cutting Rangers open, so it's very much in the balance. I mean, I think if Jagiellonia, who have been impressive tonight, you know, look a very strong team, come to Ibrox with a 3-1, then you would have to favour them at 2-1. It's very much in the balance.
1: Yeah, they've come to the fore recently, Jagiellonia. Perhaps one of the more unfancied teams in Poland for many years. They were formed in 1920, but they had to wait 104 years to get their hands on the Polish title when they finally won it in 2024, pipping Śląsk Wrocław on goal difference, and won the Polish Cup once as well in 2010 thanks to a goal from former Dunfermline defender Andreas Skerla, who had scored in the Scottish Cup final 6 years previously in the Pars defeat to Celtic in what was Henrik Larsson's last game for the club. Skerla helping Jagiellonia to their first major honour. And since then, as I mentioned in the first half, we've been in the Conference League proper in each of the last two seasons, having failed to qualify for any tournament on six previous occasions. And all the way to the quarters in 2025 after finishing ninth in the league phase before falling to Spanish opposition in the shape of Real Betis, as Rangers fell in the quarters of the Europa League that season. So right now, as it stands, Hoyeko Helsinki 1, Motherwell 1 in the third quarter, the third qualifying round, the Conference League. To come later in this competition, it's Benfica Hearts, 8 o'clock kickoff UK time. It's the commentary game with regular updates from Easter Road. The Severnian take on the North Macedonian Skendia. Tomorrow on the BBC Scotland TV channel, Partick Thistle Livingston in the Championship, 7:30 kickoff. And then another busy weekend, week two in the Premiership and beyond. Game back on here after the water break, and it's at the feet of the goalkeeper, Abramovich. Just outside his box, under pressure from Shermiti, pushes it there to Konstantopoulos. Works it forward into the midfielder, Prelec helps it back the way, and then out to the right side for Jeremy Agbenifo. Good pace, driving forward in the Rangers box, he goes down under the challenger, Romans. No suggestion of a penalty. Romans gets back onto it after the initial ball from Agbenifo was cut out, and it's cleared. He goes out for a Rangers throw-in on the far side. Agbenifo's a flying machine.
0: Just so direct, wasn't it? Just absolute pace. Knocks it 20 feet past Romans, and actually I thought Romans was matching him for a wee spell, then he just found an extra gear. But Abafino, here's a chance
1: for Rangers, 2-on-2 suddenly. Shermiti to Diamondi, he's at the edge of the box, shuffles onto his left side, looking for space to shoot. He does, but it's blocked by Kobayashi, and the chance comes and goes, and it stays Jagiellonia 2, Rangers 1.
0: Yeah, again, it was just a giveaway from Jagiellonia in the middle of the pitch, and the game's become that stretch now that eventually Rangers were left 2-on-2. Diamandi again, maybe making the wrong decision. Shermiti tries to offer wide for him. A kind of difficult or more difficult pass for him to play. Cuts inside, but the shot never really looked as though we were going to trouble the goalkeeper.
1: It's with Abramovich again at the edge of his box, the edge of his six-yard box. Plays it short there to Romanchuk. First time to Kobayashi on this near side. Poor ball towards Montoya, but I think he's been fouled, is he, by Sharmiti? He's got his arms outstretched in protest at the decision, and it's going to be a Jagiellonia free kick deep inside their own half. Just as it looked as though Rangers would have a throw-in in an attacking position.
0: Yeah, I think Kobayashi's got away with one there. I think it was a slack pass for him to put the ball out for a throw-in. Sharmiti maybe just caught him a wee bit, but it was reaction again that the referee bought, and it just takes a sting out of it for Rangers.
1: Played here last season after a little spell in the Portuguese second tier, that after leaving Celtic. Yuki Kobayashi. This is going to be cleared by Abramovich. The free kick along with the left foot into the Rangers half. McCrory wins the header. It's helped on its way by Raskan to Asgard. Sharmiti finds Diamande. Infield to Raskan, and Curtis in a good position to the left if he can find him, which he does. Now he's up against Wojtuszek. Curtis decides to cut in field, midway inside Jaga territory. Back to Romans. Level with the edge of the D of the Jagiellonia penalty area. Not back to Raskan. Clock's almost on 74. Rangers 2-1 down. Raskan bends the cross in. It's a comfortable header away though. There by Montoya. One back by Fernandez, the centre-back, midway inside the Jagiellonia half. Nosebleed territory. He's done well though. Works it to Raskan with Curtis on the touchline if he wants him. Raskan's ball in field cut out by Agbenifo. Devlin finds Asgard. Onto the touchline there on that far side for Curtis. Infield to Devlin. Trying to sort his feet out under pressure. Eventually he does so. Works it back the way to Sterling, who finds Devlin on the halfway line to his left for Romans, and out it goes to Raskan on the touchline. Infield to Curtis. Back to Raskan. Rangers waiting to bring on Dragojevic for a debut. Swept out right angle of the box for McCrory. Infield to Raskan. Poor touch, and it's won back there by Cleans. The Dane came off the bench. Mopped up by McCrory as he wins it back though. And infield to Devlin. Now it's with Sterling. And to his left it goes to Romans. Out onto the left touchline for Curtis. Back down the line for Romans. Can he get there? He's onto it now, but it's defended by Konstantopoulos. Crowd of 19,931 inside the stadium. So there's empty seats, so it could have been even noisier, but a lot of the seats are part of the segregation. Off to our right as well. And now the change is going to be made, and Taylor Asgard is going to come off, and Rangers behind as a result of a goal that came after his error at the edge of the Jagiellonia box. And on comes Vanja Dragojevic, the Serbian, who arrived after 5 years at Partizan Belgrade. Big things are expected of him. He's twice capped by Serbia, signed for around $4 million. Let's see what he can offer. Can he help Rangers' cause? In comes the throw-in into the Jagiellonia box. Sharmiti flicks on, but it's cleared. The clearance completed by Wojtuszek. Sterling picks it up, and now it's with Devlin. Rolls it with the right foot out to the left side there for Romans. Down the line for Diamande. Short options, Devlin gives it to him. Then wide left for Curtis. Taking on Konstantopoulos, gets the cross in. Headed away by Romanchuk. Only as far as Raskan on the far side. To the left angle of the box for Diamande. To Curtis again, level with the penalty spot. Raskin tries the back heel this time. Doesn't come off, but he gets back onto it. Left angle of the area. Dragojevic looking for Curtis or Raskin, who chases it, does the Belgian, but once again, by Tushek's there. He's had a good evening, the right back for Jagiellonia. He's mopped it up, and he's found his captain. Ramunček plays it out to the left side of the box for Montoya. It's Jagiellonia 2, Rangers 1, almost on 77. And Schmidt picks up a loose ball.
0: Yeah, Rangers have now got four central midfielders on the pitch. It's worked out well right to the right-hand side.
1: To Agbenifo. He gets it from Imas. Agbenifo goes for goal, but it's held onto by Pandur at his near post.
0: I'm just looking to see, I think it's Raskin that's now been asked whether Asgard going off to be up in touch with Sharmiti. I just wonder whether or not he would take off one of the other central midfielders and get a more natural striker. A Majovski or a Shankland up there. Move Raskin back one.
1: There's McCrory for Rangers on this near side. Ball in field to Diamandé. Midway inside Jagiellonia territory. Goes back to Dragojevic. Now through the ball, worked out to the left side for Romans. Rangers 2-1 down here. It's 1-1 between Helsinki and Motherwell in Finland. It's Romans on the far side, wins the throw-in off Konstantopoulos. Short throw-in quickly taken there to Devlin. Back out wide left, Romans cross comes in, headed away. Rangers throw-in, midway inside Jagiellonia territory. Crucial period in the tie this, the final 12 minutes plus stoppages of the first leg. The away goal rule long since abolished. Rangers would love one now. Get back on terms and have that as the even the final scoreline here, going back into the second leg in Glasgow next Thursday. Romans out to the left side for Curtis. Looks to work some space for himself, finds Raskan, gets it back. Curtis, brilliantly done, to the byline, pulls it back. Three went towards goal, it went behind them all, and it's headed behind for a corner only.
0: It was brilliant play from young Finlay Curtis, taking the ball, getting the 1-2. He gets to the byline, and he just makes the wrong decision. He tries to stand it up, that should have been flashed right across the face. Rangers have numbers there. As we saw what happened in the opening minutes of the game, anything can happen when you put it into that area. Just the decision making at the final point.
1: Dragojevic comes over to take. Rangers supporters behind him trying to encourage their team. Can they find an equaliser here? Dragojevic with it, right footed, bends it towards the back post keeper, gets there and punches. And Benipo will get there ahead of Curtis. I think it had swung over the byline though on its way in from the corner, so it will be a goal kick to Białystok. You're going to make another couple of changes here. And Youssef Sila, a Belgian, who joined last year after a couple of seasons at Charleroi, is going to come on. They're going to take on the big striker, Prelez. And David Drakal is going to come on as well. He's a Poland under 21 international and was a regular in the team last season. So a couple of changes for the home team. Stephen Thompson as we go into the final 10 minutes.
0: Yeah, I think your Rangers have improved in the second half, but again, vulnerabilities at their back. Probably Białystok should be sitting thinking to themselves they should have had another goal. Rangers themselves, just that final wee bit of the jigsaw, they've found themselves in good positions, but not managed to really threaten and go Białystok goalkeeper. I think if it finishes 2-1, then Rangers can get up the road and get back to Ibrox, then it's not really too bad the result.
1: Sterling wins it back for Rangers. He's been chopped to the ground. Free kick midway inside Jagiellonia territory. Devlin looked to take it quickly there and eventually plays it to his left for Curtis. Now it's with Raskan. Back down the line for Romans. Forward to Devlin. He's managed to squeeze it through to Curtis. Left side of the box. Shoot save on the rebound. McCrory! Corner 2-1 Jagiellonia.
0: Again, Finlay Curtis doing really well down the left hand side, tries to put it across and gets a wee flick, ends up at the feet of McCrory on his left side. He catches it ever so well, but the defensive clearance from Kobayashi is outstanding.
1: Dragojevic will take the corner, into the box it comes, not a great one again, it's half away. And Benipo looking to get onto it and they're looking to hit the counter, and they might be able to do so. Devlin with a really, really important block, because that looked like it was coming through to Sila. You'd have been bearing in on Pandur otherwise. It stays Jagiellonia 2, Rangers 1.
0: Just highlights again just how this team are so good on the counter attack.
1: Here come Rangers though. Raskan, Curtis wide left. Away from Konstantopoulos, gets the cross in. Away by Kobayashi. And Clange completes the clearance. Devlin with the right foot ball out to Raskan on the left. They're looking a lot more threatening, Rangers, right now. Without really testing Abramovich in the...
0: That's been the one thing, Liam.
1: Yeah, the goal. McCrory rolls it back to Sterling. I was going to say, obviously, like a second goal, McInnes, a 2-2 draw is better than a 2-1 defeat. And there are times in this game where he was signed up for a 2-1 defeat, knowing they're within striking distance before the return in Glasgow.
0: I think that this second half performance will have given them some positivity in terms of Rangers having more dominance further up the pitch in the game. They've looked a threat. I think Finlay Curtis down that left hand side certainly in the last 10 to 15 minutes.
1: Ashcan fired a ball in way too much on it, goal kick.
0: I think Finlay Curtis has had an impact. I think they've looked more of a threat, but as you just said, you know, Abramovich in the goal for Astok, he's not been really asked to make any saves. That's been the key thing. And you have to say that every time that they have countered, and they've countered loads of times in this second half, you just got a feeling that they're capable of scoring another goal.
1: 7 minutes of the 90 left. 2-1 to Jagiellonia Białystok. Rangers very much in this tie as it stands. It means 1-1. Vallejo, Helsinki 1, Motherwell 1 in Finland. They're a few minutes ahead of us, so final whistle will go there before here, unless there's been major stoppages to come. Benfica against Hearts in the same stage of this competition that Rangers are playing in right now. Hibskendia in the Conference League. Commentary from the match in the Deluge in Lisbon, with updates from Leaf. Agbenifo though for Jagiellonia, driving forward into the box, low ball in is cut out, clear by Dragojevic. Out it goes to the left side for Curtis, with Raskan to his left. Curtis continues his run. Onto it now, Konstantopoulos comes over to meet him though. And the Greek defender chips clear. It's headed out. Got a throw-in over on the far side there by Dracal. And it's played to Devlin, finds Diamande, and now Dragojevic. Out to McCrory on the near side. Right foot, bends across, sends a good one, and it's forced Konstantopoulos to slide and put it behind for a Rangers corner over on that far side.
0: Delivery this time on point from McCrory into such a good area, but it was only Chamiti that was in the box. I think he was signalling to the rest of his team, you know, somebody's got to make a move to get in here with me. Fabulous ball in from McCrory and turned round for a corner. That would be his last action of the half.
1: Enter Lawrence Shankland for the final 5 minutes. Plus stoppages, he's on for McCrory. And McInnes looking for that second goal. That much is clear from that change. Shankland is in the middle for this corner. Whipped in by Curtis. Comes through, chance. Shankland's trying to stab at it. The goalkeeper holds on after Fernandez won the initial header. Shankland was where he wanted to be. Couldn't get clean sight of the ball. And it stays Jagiellonia 2, Rangers 1. On 85 minutes.
0: What a chance, Liam. The in-swinging corner's good. It's first net by Fernandez and nods it down to the feet of Lauren Shankland. It kind of bounces off the underside of his hamstring, and you just think he's going to toe-poke it home. He's a yard from goal, but how can Abramovich to smother it just as he was about to try and get that final piece?
1: Cleans driving forward now for Jagiellonia. You know how important a third goal could be. Montoya goes down, was he fouled? Yes, he was, he's the referee. And now Jagiellonia have a free kick about 25 yards from goal, practically dead centre of the park, and with an opportunity here to try and test Pandur.
0: Yeah, it was good play from Montoya, cutting in the pitch. Fernandez was kind of lunging, a tired looking lunging, definitely a foul, brought him down. It's quite far out. See, a good 25 plus yards at least. So whether they take it on or not is another matter.
1: A few standing over this. Klinge, Schmidt, Montoya.
0: In fact, it's 30 yards, isn't it? It's got to be 30 yards.
1: It's a little bit further back, yeah. However, we've seen it happen. Klinge with the right and Montoya with the left. It's Montoya, it's over the bar. It comes to nothing. The Rangers fans can breathe again, though they do still trail 2-1 with 3 minutes of the 90 left to play. Fernandez gets it short from Pandur and plays it across his own 6-yard box for Sterling, who moves it out to Robbins on the left. Up the line for Curtis. He goes down, free kick. Fouled there by Wojtuszek. Quick free kick by Devlin to Sterling. He plays it along his 18-yard line for Fernandez and back to Pandur. lifts it up high into the air. Dragojevic wins the header, does well, flicks it on up the line for Diamande. Looks to take his man on, he's wiped out by Kobayashi, who's getting in the book. Former Celtic defender. Free kick Rangers on this near side touchline, midway inside Jagiellonia territory, as they try and find this equaliser.
0: Yeah, there's nothing subtle about that, Phil, from Kobayashi. Diamande did well to knock it past him and then just wiped out into touch.
1: All the goals came in the opening 20 minutes of this one. Rangers led 1-0 and was overturned with two Schmidt goals as Rangers swing the cross in from the left with Romans headed away, only as far as Romans. And Raskan for Dragojevic, back out he comes to the left for Curtis. Curtis looks to clip the cross and he's done well. Shankland at the back post, heads it down, comes off the defender and bounces back to the goalkeeper and stays Jagiellonia 2, Rangers 1. It is all over in Helsinki and Motherwell are going to take a positive result back to Lanarkshire for the second leg next week in Conference League qualifying, the third qualifying round. 1-1 after the first leg there. Masvanise's penalty giving them all kinds of chances of getting through to the playoff stage for the Conference League, though it's a significant step up for them after Monday's draw with German opposition likely lying in wait. But Motherwell, that's the kind of result you want away from that second leg.
0: They'll be delighted with that. Obviously conceding after they've gone into the lead through the penalty spot will be a slightly annoying for them, but they'll fancy themselves at Fir Park, and again it just kind of underlines their really positive start to the season. A point away from home in Europe on any occasion, especially with a second leg at home, is very good.
1: And Timo Pukki with the equaliser.
0: He's been about forever, hasn't he? Absolutely right.
1: Fantastic goal scoring record. I don't think the Celtic supporters look back at his time there particularly fondly, but the Norwich fans certainly do.
0: Oh yeah. Big legend there.
1: Yeah. Anyway, 1-1 it is for Motherwell. Rangers 2-1 down and we are in minute 90 now. Devlin picks up in the centre circle, rolls it with the right foot, low out to the left side for Curtis. Agbenipo for company, infield to Romans, plays it off the defender, but it's given away and Agbenipo's back onto it, having got it from Wojtuszek, driving down the right. Sterling goes down. Was he fouled? Yes, he was. A good job he was. The home fans are furious. Agbenipo's in on the goalkeeper otherwise.
0: Well, we saw his pace earlier on when he took two Romans on. He just gave himself a wee bit too much to do there, and Sterling did well to get across and cover it. But
1: five added, we're into the first of them. Rangers trailing 2-1.
0: They'll get another wee chance.
1: Shankland's had a couple of sniffs, hasn't he?
0: He has, that one at the back post. It was another good delivery, this time really deep from Finlay Curtis to the back post, and Shankland couldn't quite get enough clutches on the header to get it back across goal.
1: Raskan, low ball out wide left, Romans. Now it's with Devlin, infield to Curtis. And roll back to Sterling, who finds Fernandez. Pandor's the only Rangers goalkeeper, in his own half right now. Raskan finds Fernandez.
0: Yeah, Fernandez for the last 10 minutes or so has been playing an awful lot higher.
1: Over to Diamande in the box. Out wide right for Dragojevic. His cross takes a deflection on its way towards the box and it's landed perfectly for Jagiellonia. We're looking to spring Rangers here. Schmidt driving out of defence across the halfway line. Montoya for company. The foul by Raskan. Yellow card for Raskan.
0: Harsh yellow, that. Harsh yellow. Schmidt just did him with a wee turn. Raskan had a wee bite, but there's enough in that for a yellow card anyway. The referee's given it and it takes a sting out of the tail for Rangers again.
1: Free kick then for Białystok on this near side with 3.5 minutes of the stoppage time to play. Montoya over it right in front of Derry McInnes, through all the emotions tonight, clips it forward. Clange controls on his chest. Schmidt there in support. Clange on the turn up against Raskan, sees it behind for the goal kick for Rangers. Again, these are the closing stages of the first leg at Jagiellonia. Well, any kind of goal could change the whole complexion of the tie right now.
0: Yeah, it could. I think Jagiellonia will be obviously desperate to hang on to their 2-1 lead. They would love for it to have been one more just to give them that extra wee bit of security heading to Ibrox. But as we've talked about all night, I think 2-1 for Rangers, when it could have been more in the circumstances, will not be a bad result or too bad a result to take back to Ibrox.
1: Raskan, long ball in the box. Shanklin heads it back. Oh. And off the post by Curtis. Wonderful effort on the volley. He bounces back off the post. And away to safety. It was the goalkeeper's right. And it stays Jagiellonia 2, Rangers 1. Brilliant play by Shanklin initially. And Curtis on the follow-up rattles the goal frame. Raskan puts it back in. The keeper holds on this time. It stays Jagiellonia 2, Rangers 1.
0: And Curtis has been Rangers' best attacking outlet, or best attacking player in this second half, without a shadow of a doubt. A number of good deliveries into the box. A couple of them maybe should have done better with, but he's looked positive. And in that occasion, he's such an intelligent header from Warren Shanklin. It's played up to him in the air. He just nods it into the path of Finlay Curtis, who's 20 yards out, maybe just inside the box, and catches it sweet as you like on the volley. So unlucky to see it coming back off the post.
1: Well, Phil, by Cammy Devlin there. The ref's allowing the advantage. Agbenifo picks up over on the far side. Less than 2 minutes left of the five that were added by the Montenegrin referee. Ball's dinked forward there, and Agbenifo is back onto it, and got it from Bracal. It was out off a Rangers player and out for a throw-in. Right now, that was the chance. He did say they got a chance.
0: Yeah, time's kind of running out for them now. I mean, in the last 20 minutes, there's been a couple of decent openings that just haven't quite fallen the right way for Rangers.
1: Fair play to the Ultras percussion section, who have got their own stage in the stand off to our left. You couldn't see any of the fans because of the pre-match tifo, which was up there for the opening 10 minutes of the game, and they were just standing on their own on that stage, beating the drums, and it's a brilliant
0: atmosphere. The fans have been brilliant, they really have. Tremendous atmosphere.
1: The fans in Poland are bonkers. Jagiellonia in possession, the final minute of the stoppage time. Fernandez gives it away, Montoya's onto it, he's in the Rangers' half, rolls it to Schmidt on the left. Devlin's challenging, it's out for a Jagiellonia throw-in, as they look to try and force one last opportunity in this first leg. The team used to come for the two Edinburgh clubs after we're done here. That's up and coming, Benfica Hearts, Hibs Skendia. There's Montoya, he's managed to roll Dragojevic. Infield it comes, back out wide left for Schmidt. As the seconds tick down, Rangers have to just weather this, and it's a good chance of coming back next week. The ball in comes off Quinge and out for the goal kick, which Pandur is in a hurry to take. I don't think he's going to get much opportunity beyond kicking this ball forward. As we've played the 5 minutes, the referee's got the whistle to his mouth and he blows for full time. It's victory for Jagiellonia. Bialystok on the night. McInnes shakes his opposite number's hand, goes to applaud the supporters. It is defeat, but this tie is very much alive and within reach for Rangers. They led early through the Montoya OG, cancelled out by Schmidt 11 minutes later, and it was a really poor goal. It was the kind of relatively weak ball in from the left, beat everyone and trickled into the far bottom right corner of the net to make it one apiece. Schmidt was at it again 5 minutes later. Asgard lost possession as Rangers has attacked with promise up the other end. Jagiellonia broke with pace. Trelec across, the initial shot from Jesus Imas was saved by Pandur. The rebound was tucked home by Schmidt. That's where the scoring ended. Finlay Curtis with Rangers' best moment in the second half as he rattled the post in stoppage time. He might well get his opportunity from a much earlier point in the game next week, as he has made his pitch to start that second leg, which Rangers will go into with serious belief that they can make their way through to the Europa League playoff. And a favourable tie it would be, because they are just one behind going into the second leg in Glasgow after it finished here in northeast Poland. Jagiellonia Białystok 2, Rangers 1.